Want to find out what one of Atlas's favorite songs is? Stick around. He'll let us know coming up in two songs. It's Dylan Scott now with What He'll Never Have on Country Nights Live. Girl.

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0: What song do you wish you had written?
2: I like that Bar None song. I think it's fun.
0: Oh, Jordan Davis?
2: I just like the little flips, you know?
0: Yeah.
2: Bar None. You know what I mean? Me and this Bar None. I mean, there's just so many cool little flips to it.
0: I'm going to tell you, if you need to ask anybody about hair and beard advice, that's the man to do it.
2: Whatever he's doing, his mom's dad must have...
0: Fantastic.
2: Oh, must have been... Jordan. Must have been...
0: I just talked to him, too.
2: Must have been Bigfoot. Must have had all the hair.
0: Jordan, next time I see you, I need to pull up on your phone a picture of your mom's dad. We got to take a look at this.
2: If he's bald, I'm going to laugh so hard.
0: He's not going to be bald. I promise you, he is not going to be bald. This is the way it goes.
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0: I feel like you've really stayed true to who you are throughout the years. Has any

straight into the marinade. My name's Justin. This is the Overnight Ride. That sentence has haunted me for the last 2 days because I've not been able to figure it out. Last week, Ella Langley and Shiner Beer released their new collaboration, the Shiner Ella Langley Dandelion Honey Kolsch. And I've seen people find it at HEBs. A few select places have it on tap, but it's kind of only in the South right now. And as a beer guy, sometimes I check out beeradvocate.com. If I find a beer I don't know about, you go on there, people review it, they give it a score. One single one has popped up for this new beer of what I could find. This is from Friday at 11:50 p.m. So this guy might have been a little lubed up. The writer writes, now I gave it a 2.34 out of 5. Bizarrely flavored Kolsch with decent mouthfeel. Don't love that. A unique honey, floralish, dandelion, weedy, and not in a good way taste, and an oversweet lingering back end. I mean, this is very vivid. Kudos to Blue Hawk 69. Going straight into the marinade after two swigs, your mileage may vary. Okay, mileage may vary, I can get. Like, you're not going to have a ton of these. But straight into the marinade. What does that mean? Is he holding this in his mouth to review it? Because when I've seen people review wine,

It is truly a skill to find a place in public to take a nap. My name's Justin. It's the Overnight Ride. If you grew up playing sports or your kid, your grandkid, play sports, tournaments are long. You gotta find a place to get a couple winks in. I grew up wrestling my whole life. There's a lot of time between matches. The tournaments are forever. Sleep in the bleachers, sleep in the bathroom, sleep under the bleachers. This guy in Florida, Florida man who got in trouble, did not play sports because horrible place to take a nap. Now, on one case. So he's in Florida. He's tired. He sees an Airbus A320, JetBlue, getting maintenance, parked at an airport with the stairs still attached. Jumps over the barbed wire, goes in there, and decides to sleep in the bathroom. If

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0: that really your alarm? Time to wake up already? My gosh. Good morning. 10 after 5 on Cat Country 96. 107.1 in the Poconos, 93.7 and 95.7 in Northeast PA, about 85 today. It's currently 71. Lower humidity today. That's a good one, right? How you doing? Been a couple days. We're hooking you up with an early bird special. I've got tickets to John Party, August 21st. Only a couple days away. Penn National Racecourse. Hollywood Casino, that's coming up for you this morning. We also have tickets for Brent Young. Two tickets to new collisions at Santander Arena at 7:40. You got a lot to win this morning. So your early bird special will begin with The Fall from Cody Johnson. When you hear The Fall, be the ninth caller, 610-720-9696. And we'll get your day started this morning.
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3: 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He's back. He's firing. And it is incomplete. 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
0: A little fog this morning. You'll deal with that. Just be alert on that. There's no accidents, no reported issues. You know, some wet roads, of course, but still looking good overall this morning. Major secondaries, no issues.
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0: Morning, taking the high road with Co Wetzel at Cat Country 96 and 107.1 in the Poconos, 93.7 and 95.7 in Northeast PA. Good morning. 25 after 5. It's early yet. Sam with you. What's going on? Getting the kids ready for school? I know you have a little bit, right? I think you still have some time. School didn't officially begin yet, did it? Certain, I guess certain places it did. Well, anyway, we get you hooked up this morning. Lots of good stuff, including another early bird special for you to win. Going to get your tickets. Penn National Racecourse. You're going to see John Party on Friday night. And don't forget, your early bird special lined up this morning is The Fall from Cody Johnson. When you hear that, just be the ninth caller, and we'll hook you up at 610-720-9696. All right. Good morning. 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
0: And we are still looking pretty good this morning. A little fog we're dealing with, but for the most part, we're okay. Valley, Jersey, Poconos, major secondaries, we're fine. There's another check on the road.
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2: The deadline has passed for the U.S. and Iran to finalize a nuclear agreement. Unable to put an end to the Iran war, President Trump now threatening to expand it, issuing a blunt and profane warning to U.S. ally Oman, saying he would bomb them if they interfered with U.S. objectives in the critical Strait of Hormuz. The Bucks County DA says that after an international manhunt, they found the man responsible for stabbing his girlfriend and stuffing her in a closet, leaving her to die. Investigators say 27-year-old Darwin Espinal Del Cid was arrested in Honduras for the murder of 22-year-old Maria Popo Garcia back in March. Espinal Del Cid is now being extradited to Bucks County. And a record number of U.S. kindergartens had an exemption from a required vaccination last school year. According to the Centers for Disease Control and Prevention, about 157,000 new school children are without full coverage for at least one mandated vaccine. That's nearly 20,000 more than the year before. The U.S. is experiencing its worst measles year since 1991. Health officials urge parents to vaccinate their children as schools can be hotspots for outbreaks. I'm Jenna Clay.
0: Mostly sunny and warm, lower humidity. We'll have the high of 85, 62 tonight and 86 tomorrow. Right now it's 70 and you're up to date in 96 seconds, waking up with the Cat.
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2: Little fog to deal with this morning. Otherwise, we're moving along just fine. There's no issues, no reported problems, no reported accidents or incidents. There's another check on your Cat traffic.
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0: what the heck would you do if you had, you know, underwear thrown at you? Riley Green will tell us a story in a little bit with Country News Now, how he handled it while he was live in concert. That's coming up for you in a few minutes. Ella Langley close to making history again. We'll get to this story. We'll get to a Grand Ole Opry debut member coming up for you in just a few minutes. We've got it all with Country News Now around 10 after 6.
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2: 14 people, including 13 current and former students, are charged in an alleged cocaine trafficking ring at Penn State University. Penn State reacting to the charges, saying, "We are horrified by these serious allegations. Criminal activity, including hazing such as this, has no place at our institution." The university says it placed Delta Upsilon on interim suspension and said Sigma Chi is not recognized at the university. Less than a year after leaving office, Phil Armstrong is back in Lehigh County government. The former two-term county executive has been appointed to fill an at-large vacancy on the Board of Commissioners. He says he's returning with a focus on projects he helped start during his time in office, like the proposed multi-county juvenile detention center. Armstrong says affordable housing will be a major focus. And a community health center serving the Lehigh Valley and the Poconos is now federally funded. Valley Health Partners in Easton announced it's receiving $650,000 as part of its designation as a new access point. The center will now receive federal funding each year and gain access to new grant opportunities. I'm Jenna Clay.
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0: Thanks, Jenna. Mostly sunny and warm. Lower humidity, 85. We'll have a low of 62 tonight and 86 tomorrow at 70. And you're up to date in 96 seconds on the Cat.
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2: We begin with what? Ella Langley, there's a shock. Choosing Texas is number one for an 18th week on the Hot 100. It's 1 week away from tying the record for the second largest leading single in 19 weeks. Mariah Carey has the longest leading single with All I Want for Christmas Is You with 22 weeks. This will be a neat countdown. Will she break it? Only, four more weeks to go with Ella Langley. So Riley Green got a pair of underwear thrown at him on stage. Wait a minute. When was this? Saturday night. Okay. So here's what he did. He used a drumstick to pick them up and then hang them on his bandmate's microphone. In the heat of the moment, Riley said, "Ma'am, I believe you dropped these." Lauren Elena decided to bring out her one-year-old on stage during the performance of Doing Fine on Saturday in the Black Road Music Festival. She told the crowd, quote, "Everybody say hello to my little girl. That's awesome." Stella Lefty will make her Grand Ole Opry debut on September 2nd. Congratulations, Stella. And Nashville Songwriters Hall of Fame member Red Akins will officially become a Grand Ole Opry member on his birthday Tuesday, October 13th. It is 6:10. There is your country news now. We'll give you another update around 8:40 or so this morning.
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0: There's Blake on Catcher 96 at 618. Good morning, Sam, with you. I don't know if you heard about this story, but I talked about it briefly on Friday, late Friday morning, like around 8:40 or so. So I want to bring it up again in case you had, you know, you were working or your, you know, your day began or, you know, you had things to do, right? So there's this a story going around in Seattle where this mom went out to dinner and she was charged $50 unruly children fee. Because the kids were, like, running around, bothering the other patrons, apparently. They were eating with their hands instead of using the utensils. I mean, you know, okay. So she got charged this fee. So here's my question about this. All right, this unruly... is there a sign that says you will be charged $50 if your kids do this, that, or the other thing, or unruly? Because if there's not a sign... am I right in the fact that if there's nothing there, they can't be charged? You can't just make up a fee, can you? I don't know how this is. I don't like the shirt you're wearing fee. I don't know. Can you make something up like that? Cap phone is 610-720-9696. I'd love to hear your thoughts on this. Again, we talked about it late Friday morning. $50 unruly child because your kids were bad and they were disturbing the guests. And I don't know. If that's at all possible, but go ahead. Good morning.
1: Hi, good morning. So I was a waitress for almost 17 years, and I can promise you that if I slapped a bill for somebody for unruly children, they would look at me sideways and walk away. So I don't think that's happening in the olden days, but maybe now you could get away with it. But I certainly wouldn't have tried that years ago.
0: Is that legal, though? Is that legal to do without a sign or notification or anything?

0: Cat Country 96. So I want to know if it's legal to do that, charging a woman $50 for an unruly children fee at a restaurant because they were acting up and bad. Is that legal?
1: I did waitressing for many years, and legally, even especially more now, so than back in the day, legally they cannot charge a fee like that or anything for any reason unless they post it.
0: That's what I thought. Yeah, exactly.
1: They have to give the customer a choice to be like, okay, well, I really want to spend that money because you know your kids are bad as hell. Do I really want to spend that kind of money extra besides food?
0: Got it. See, that's what I thought, yeah.
1: Yeah, legally they cannot. So they could have fought that.
0: Yeah, that's what I was... you can't just slap a fee and say, you know, again, I don't like the hat you're wearing. Here's, you know, $50 fee for that. Morgan Wallen, and don't we? Good morning.

0: a nice Italian meal, a nice Mexican meal, a nice whatever meal you want, right? And all of a sudden, the bill comes and you're charged a $50 unruly children fee. $50 because your kids were bad. They're running around. They were, okay, not eating with utensils, but they're kids. But still, if $50, again, you have to post that. You can't just slap with a fee.
1: If they do something like that, would they reward a child for being well-behaved? Reverse
0: yeah,
1: it
0: take $20 off the bill.
1: Yeah, for the well-behaved child.
0: You know, that's a great idea. And if you were like a competing restaurant down the street, you can do something like that and say for every well-behaved child, you know, $10 off your bill. Brett Young tickets coming up. He's coming to Wind Creek Event Center on August 28th. We'll have him for you in about 10 minutes. We're playing Litterbox Trivia. Hang on.
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3: Things are looking good this morning. No problems on 22 or 78. No unusual delays on 222 or 100. Accident-free on the turnpike. If you see a traffic problem, call our toll-free tip line. 855-ROAD-TIP. I'm Christy O'Brien.
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6: Lake Mead, the country's largest man-made reservoir, is at its lowest level ever, and as the water drops, it exposes what was on the bottom of the lake. Las Vegas police responding to a possible discovery of human remains, people reportedly finding a jawbone with fillings. As the water receded in 2022, numerous sets of remains were found, including a body in a barrel. The crowd was so large at an Upper Mount Bethel Township meeting on data center plans last night, the meeting had to be called off before it began. Supervisors were set to discuss a proposed agreement with developers, but after a headcount showed the room was over capacity, officials postponed the meeting, drawing frustration from many in attendance. The meeting has been rescheduled for Friday at the Mount Bethel Fire Company. And as students gear up to head back to school, doctors are offering tips to help them feel less anxious. Medical experts say ahead of the new school year, it's important for children to adjust to a more routine sleep schedule and make sure they're eating properly. Doctors say it's also important to manage back-to-school jitters by finding out what kids are anxious about and reminding them of times when they've beaten it before. I'm Jenna Clay.
0: Math. Always about math for me. When does school begin? Is it this coming Monday? Is it next Monday? Or am I way off of it? All right. 6:30. Good morning. Mostly sunny and warm, lower humidity, but still warm. 85 today, 62 tonight, 86 tomorrow. Now it's 70, and you're up to date in 96 seconds on the cast. Frankie is joining us this morning from A Better Way Financial. Welcome, my friend.
7: Hey, thanks for having me, Sam.
0: So we want to get right to this. Charles Schwab asked Americans how much money they think they'll need for retirement. Are you ready for this number?
7: Yeah.
0: 1.6 million for real?
7: Yeah, that's a big number.
0: Did I ever see $1 million in my life? I'm sure I have with all the work in it. But tell us about this. What's going on?
7: Yeah, so that specific number, you know, don't be frightened if you're not there. It's not the same number for everybody. You know, at the end of the day, what you need isn't a dollar amount. What you need is to be able to replace the income that you had coming in from work. So ultimately, if you had $80,000 coming in after taxes from work, then you need to be able to replace $80,000 of income. So you look at your Social Security, you look at any pension income if you still have one of those, and then the rest needs to come from the investments. So ultimately, that's the number that's important, not necessarily a big number that Schwab is saying you might need $1.6 million. Because if you have a lot of fixed income, you don't need as much of assets saved. If you very little fixed income, you're going to need to save more to be able to get that income.
0: And you have all the answers to any kind of questions we have as well. I know you guys are really good with this.
7: Absolutely. That's what we're here for. We're here to answer your questions, and our job is to make it a seamless transition throughout your retirement. So if you're looking to retire soon and you want to learn the strategies that you can use to be able to start planning for your retirement, go to abetterwayfinancial.com/catcountry and click on get your copy to be able to get a copy of our book today.
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0: There's Luke Combs and Sleepless in a Hotel Room, 641. Hopefully you didn't have a sleepless night last night, wherever you were. It's Sam with you on your Tuesday morning. Not bad today, about 85 or so, lower humidity, but still kind of warm, as it should be in August. Your chance right now to win a couple tickets, see Brett Young at Wind Creek Event Center. Friday, August 28th is the show, and we would love to send you there, all right? I don't know what Jerry did yesterday, but today, the number one food that we hated as kids, but we absolutely love now. All right, and I have a food story coming up a little bit after 7. That's why we're going with this, all right? Number one food we hated as kids, but we love now. Cat phone is 610-720-9696.
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3: 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No problems on 22 or 78. No unusual delays on 33 or 80. 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I'm Christy O'Brien.
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0: Frankie is joining us this morning from A Better Way Financial. Welcome, my friend.
20: Hey, thanks for having me, Sam.
0: So we want to get right to this. Charles Schwab asked Americans how much money they think they'll need for retirement. Are you ready for this number?
20: Yeah.
0: 1.6 million for real?
20: Yeah, that's a big number.
0: Did I ever see $1 million in my life? I'm sure I have with all the work in it. But tell us about this. What's going on?
20: Yeah, so that specific number, you know, don't be frightened if you're not there. It's not the same number for everybody. You know, at the end of the day, what you need isn't a dollar amount. What you need is to be able able to replace the income that you had coming in from work. So ultimately, if you had $80,000 coming in after taxes from work, then you need to be able to replace $80,000 of income. So you look at your Social Security, you look at any pension income if you still have one of those, and then the rest needs to come from the investments. So ultimately, that's the number that's important, not necessarily a big number that Schwab is saying you might need $1.6 million. Because if you have a lot of fixed income, you don't need as much of assets saved. If you have very little fixed income, you're going to need to save more to be able to get that income.
12: And you have all the answers to any kind of questions we have as well. I know you guys are really good with this.
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0: 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Good morning. 10 of 7. All right, we're playing Litterbox Trivia, as we always do at this time. Number one food that we hated as a kid, but we love it now as adults. Playing for Brett Young tickets, too. What do you think it is?
1: Green beans.
0: No, not green beans.
1: Okay, have a great day.
2: I'm going to go with asparagus.
0: It's asparagus. That's exactly it.
2: Is it?
0: And now you have to pay more for asparagus whenever it's on the menu. At a lot of restaurants, not all of them, but a lot of them have that $2 for asparagus for the side. Yes, it's asparagus. Way to go.
2: Nice.
0: Yeah, what's your name?
2: My name's Gary.
0: Gary, I'm going to get you to see Brett Young, Wind Creek Event Center on August 28th. How's that?
2: That's awesome, man. Thank you.

0: Are you ready for Toy Story 5 to be streaming? Because it will be soon. There's Taylor Swift and I Knew It. I Knew You, 654 on Cat Country 96, 107.1 in the Poconos, 93.7 to 95.7 in Northeast PA. All right, well, I told you we're going to talk about food in a couple minutes, and specifically because I popped this on our Cat Facebook page, and you already are commenting on it, which is great. So I was off yesterday, had some running around to do, and I was at right around 190. Remember the old Kmart was? 191 in Bethlehem, that area there? Right, ShopRite, ShopRite was across the street, but now Giant across the street, right? So I was in that area, and we came up too late, and I saw someone either eating cereal or soup. I didn't get that close, but it was a bowl, and it could have been hot or cold, I don't know, but it doesn't matter. It's pretty difficult to eat while you're driving, that's what I thought anyway. So my question for you is, what do you think is the most difficult food to eat while you're driving? Look, you might say anything hot. I don't know. But specifically, what do you think one would be? Let's see. I'm going to go. Tony, yeah. I mean, you're going to say spaghetti. Tony says spaghetti. You're going to go with spaghetti as well, Mary. Wings. That's a good one, Donna. Donna says wings are a little difficult. A lot of spaghetti is one of the most difficult thing to eat. Let's see here. A bagel with extra butter. Oh, yeah. So you wore the butter on your lap while driving to Ocean City, Maryland, Stephen. I got you. All right, Cat Phone is 610-720-9696. One of the hardest foods to eat while driving.
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4: In Jersey, 80 eastbound, some construction delays. We've got stop traffic near exit 34. Roadwork has the two right lanes closed near exit 35. No problems on 22 or 78. We're looking good on 33 and 380. If you see a traffic problem, call our toll-free tip line, 855-ROAD-TIP. I'm Christy O'Brien.
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6: The deadline has passed for the U.S. and Iran to finalize a nuclear agreement. Unable to put an end to the Iran war, President Trump now threatening to expand it, issuing a blunt and profane warning to U.S. ally Oman, saying he would bomb them if they interfered with U.S. objectives in the critical Strait of Hormuz. The Bucks County DA says that after an international manhunt, they found the man responsible for stabbing his girlfriend and stuffing her in a closet, leaving her to die. Investigators say 27-year-old Darwin Espinal del Cid was arrested in Honduras for the murder of 22-year-old Maria Popo Garcia back in March. Espinal del Cid is now being extradited to Bucks County. And a record number of U.S. kindergartens had an exemption from a required vaccination last school year. According to the Centers for Disease Control and Prevention, about 157,000 new school children are without full coverage for at least one mandated vaccine. That's nearly 20,000 more than the year before. The U.S. is experiencing its worst measles year since 1991. Health officials urge parents to vaccinate their children as schools can be hotspots for outbreaks. I'm Jenna Clay.
0: All right. Thanks, Jenna. About 85 today, lower humidity. 62 tonight, 86 tomorrow. Now it's 70. You're up to date in 96 seconds, waking up with the Cat.
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0: Friday night of PPL Center in Allentown. Zach Top will be there at 7:12 on Cat Country 96. Good morning. About 85, lower humidity, but, still 85. And should be hotter and just lower humidity today, the way it should be in August, right? So, again, we're talking about one of the worst foods, the hardest food to drive, to eat while driving. Hardest food to eat whole while driving. What do you think? I saw someone the other day. It was either soup or milk. I don't know. And it's like the second or third time I see it more and more of that. We read on 191, and I saw, like, what the? Just, like, grab a sandwich or something if you need something simple. So one of the hardest foods to eat while driving. All right. Joanne says ribs, absolutely. Wings is another big one on there. You tried having a taco, also a hot dog with mustard and coleslaw. Let's say you were wearing them, Kim. I got what you're saying there. 610-720-9696 on the cat phone. What do you think would be the toughest? Let's talk about it. Go ahead, Kat.
1: A burger.
0: Is it really?
1: Like a Big Mac or something.
0: Ah, where it's loaded with everything.
1: Yeah.
0: And you go over a bump.
1: It goes everywhere all over you.
0: See, you got the Big Mac and you got the Whopper. So, we're talking like the big sandwiches from fast food.
1: Yeah.
0: But the sandwich from Wendy's, because I want to give Wendy's equal time, too. So you have the Big Mac, the Whopper, and what is their big one is what?
1: Huh? I don't even know.
0: Yeah, the equivalent of the Whopper and the Big Mac. All right. 7:13 now on Cat Country 96. Good morning.
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4: 22 westbound, watch for stop traffic between 191 and 512. Eastbound to Lee's around 15th Street. No problems.

0: 78 or 3380 eastbound in New Jersey. Stop traffic around exit 34 due to some late running construction. If you see a traffic problem, call their toll-free tip line, 855-ROAD-TIP. I'm Christy O'Brien.
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0: Cat Country 96 and 107.1 and the Poconos 93.7, 95.7 in Northeast PA. We're talking about some of the hardest foods to eat while you're driving. I mean, we always talk about the soup. I mean, that's hot soup, you know?
1: Spaghetti.
0: Spaghetti and meatballs.
1: Yeah, you don't have a big enough bib, you know?
0: That's right. That could be an issue. Good morning.
2: Taco
0: could be tricky, couldn't it?
2: Yeah.
0: The soft shell or the hard shell? What's more difficult to eat while you're driving?
2: The hard shell.
0: Yeah, I agree.
2: They just fall apart.
0: That's it. Here's Luke Combs for you, rethinking some things. Cat Country 96, morning. Hold up.

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1: Hi, I would say soup would be the hardest to eat while you're driving.
0: What kind of soup? Doesn't really matter.
1: Chicken noodle soup.
0: Chicken noodle specifically. I love it. Go ahead.
2: I'd have to say barbecue chicken.
0: Ah, that'd be another tough one to eat. Here is Ella Langley for you on the Cat.

0: So Ella Langley, this song, choosing Texas number one for 18th week. Hot 100. All right. 1 week away from tying record for the second longest leading single at 19. And then she could break it. You know who has the longest streak? All I Want for Christmas Is You with 22 weeks from Mariah Carey. Well, Ella, it'd be cool to watch. Especially if she gets to 19-20, and then it's going to be so tight from there. But anyway, talking about some of the hardest foods to eat while you're driving.
1: I think it's potato chips.
0: You can't eat just one.
1: That's right.
0: Hey, coming up for you in a few minutes, I got a couple tickets to AEW Collision Santander Arena. We got some wrestling coming up for you in about 10 minutes.
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5: For the most part, we're looking good this morning. No problems on 22 or 78. No unusual delays on 309 or 222. Accident-free on the turnpike. 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
6: 14 people, including 13 current and former students, are charged in an alleged cocaine trafficking ring at Penn State University. Penn State reacting to the charges, saying, "We are horrified by these serious allegations. Criminal activity, including hazing such as this, has no place at our institution." The university says it placed Delta Upsilon on interim suspension and said Sigma Chi is not recognized at the university. Less than a year after leaving office, Phil Armstrong is back in Lehigh County government. The former two-term county executive has been appointed to fill an at-large vacancy on the Board of Commissioners. He says he's returning with a focus on projects he helped start during his time in office, like the proposed multi-county juvenile detention center. Armstrong says affordable housing will be a major focus. And a community health center serving the Lehigh Valley and the Poconos is now federally funded. Valley Health Partners in Easton announced it's receiving $650,000 as part of its designation as a new access point. The center will now receive federal funding each year and gain access to new grant opportunities. I'm Jenna Clay.
0: Lehigh Valley weather. Got a lot of sun today. It's going to be warm, but it should be warm. Lower humidity, though, 85 today. Down to around 62 tonight, and tomorrow sunny with a high of 86. It's 71, and you're up to date in 96 seconds on the Cat.
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0: 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All right, you wanted to join in on the one of the worst foods to eat while driving.
1: Yes, I would say funnel cake is the hardest to eat.
0: Oh, that could be tough while you're driving. A piece of funnel cake. Yes.
1: It's tough when you're standing.
0: Load it up with this powdered sugar.
1: Yes.

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0: So whenever I'm off on a Monday, I'm going to do Monday anyway. I know it's Tuesday, but we're doing a movie today. Your chance to get hooked up. Two tickets to AEW Collision at Santander Arena. Get ready for some wrestling. Here we go.
4: We have to talk to you.
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4: 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Gina, you're wearing sweatpants. It's Monday.
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4: 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Gina, you're wearing sweatpants. It's Monday.
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6: 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No problems on 22 or 78. No unusual delays on 309 or 222. Accident-free on the turnpike. If you see a traffic problem, call our toll-free tip line, 855-ROAD-TIP. I'm Christy O'Brien.
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0: 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And Movie Monday starts now with Sam Malone. 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
1: Movie Tuesday. Here we go.
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3: 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Gina, you're wearing sweatpants. 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
4: Good morning. Is it Mean Girls?
1: It's Mean Girls getting ready for back to school. And you got it. What's your name?
4: Awesome, Courtney.
1: Awesome, Courtney. Way to go. We're going to get you tickets for the AEW Collision. That's happening on August 22nd. So that's going on shortly. Congratulations.
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0: 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Sam with you. Well, in case you need some Taylor Swift news and you haven't had any since the wedding or since, Toy Story 5 and her song, she debuted a new haircut in Europe this week, Taylor Swift did. I don't know if you had a chance to see any of the pictures or not, but she cut a lot of it off with it now reaching just beyond her shoulders. So that's a shortcut for Taylor Swift. It is 7:57 now on the Cat. Good morning.
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5: Usual delays on 22. Westbound jammed at Airport Road. Eastbound slow between Cedar Crest and 15th. No problems on 78 or 309. 33 northbound slow at Tatamy through the construction. If you see a traffic problem, call their toll-free tip line, 855-ROAD-TIP. I'm Christy O'Brien.
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6: Lake Mead, the country's largest man-made reservoir, is at its lowest level ever, and as the water drops, it exposes what was on the bottom of the lake. Las Vegas police responding to a possible discovery of human remains, people reportedly finding a jawbone with fillings. As the water receded in 2022, numerous sets of remains were found, including a body in a barrel. The crowd was so large at an Upper Mount Bethel Township meeting on data center plans last night, the meeting had to be called off before it began. Supervisors were set to discuss a proposed agreement with developers, but after a headcount showed the room was over capacity, officials postponed the meeting, drawing frustration from many in attendance. The meeting has been rescheduled for Friday at the Mount Bethel Fire Company. And as students gear up to head back to school, doctors are offering tips to help them feel less anxious. Medical experts say ahead of the new school year, it's important for children to adjust to a more routine sleep schedule and make sure they're eating properly. Doctors say it's also important to manage back-to-school jitters by finding out what kids are anxious about and reminding them of times when they've beaten it before. I'm Jenna Clay.
0: Thank you, Jenna. It's 7:59. Very nice day today, low humidity. Still going to be hot, though. We'll have the high of around 85, 62 tonight and 86 tomorrow. It's 73, and you're up to date in 96 seconds on the Cat.
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Ella Langley, along with Morgan Wallen, and I Can't Love You Anymore with Cat Country 96, 1071, and the Poconos 93, 795, 7 Northeast PA. Well, to celebrate its 30th anniversary, Krispy Kreme is offering 6 new donuts. What are we talking about? Pokemon. 30th anniversary, 6 new donuts that feature Pikachu and... oh, I can't even say. Bulbasaur? Is that what it is? A bonus Pokeball donut will be there, too. What was the game? This is going back 10, maybe 15 years ago in the area, maybe even 20.

0: money.
1: Where you would find people, like, you saw Center Square or in downtown Easton, people would be looking for something, and then the monument in Allentown, and then you see them, like, all over the... What game was that? Do you remember the game? You're like, oh, and you just have to watch. They're all outside doing... I think it was something to do with Pokemon, right? And this is going back, like, 10, 15, 20 years ago. And you remember, like, it was, like, the hottest thing going on. And then all of a sudden, you'd see them at a different location somewhere in Emmaus. And then all of a sudden, wait a minute, they're back in Peaburg? I don't remember what that was. I don't know. 8:16. Cat Country 96. Pokemon's 30, by the way. Good morning.
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4: 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And it is incomplete. 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
7: For the most part, we're looking good this morning. 33 northbound slow at Tatamy through the construction. 22 eastbound delays between 309 and 15th. No problems on 78 or 222. We're looking good on the turnpike. If you see a traffic problem, call their toll-free tip line, 855-ROAD-TIP. I'm Christy O'Brien.
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Another chance for you to win these tickets, all right? With the cat. Good morning. She's got-

0: is Jelly Roll and your Heart of Stone, waking you up, getting you to work on Cat Country 96. Sam, well, you get a chance today. We were talking about one of the hardest foods to eat while driving. All right, one of the hardest, you know, like to eat whole while driving. And a lot of you are commenting. And when you get a chance throughout the day today, we were talking about this a little bit earlier. It's still on our Cat Facebook page. Just pop it up. Let us know. Katie says some Chinese food might be a little difficult to eat while driving. Burrito bowl, Jeff says. That, I mean, it's a great one's on here. Jennifer, you saw someone eating on 22 with chopsticks by the mall, rush hour, and then you saw somebody eating soup while you were on a trip to Jersey. I mean, there's so many things that are very difficult to eat. Now, this all started because I was talking about how the other day on 191, you know where the old Kmart was on 191 in that parking lot? There's a traffic light there. Across from Giant. And, you know, I saw somebody, like, look more like soup than it did cereal. It could have been cereal, but it looked like hot soup, in my opinion. But it's like, man, when you're driving and you need to grab something, you got to make it quick, easy, and you know, effortless to eat. But if you get a chance, you want to put on our Cat Facebook page what you think is the most difficult food to eat while driving. It's 8:30 now on the Cat. Good morning.
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4: For the most part, we're looking good this morning. 22 westbound seeing delays around Airport Road. In Easton, 78 westbound slow just across the New Jersey-Pennsylvania state line. No problems on 33 or 80. If you see a traffic problem, call our toll-free tip line, 855-ROAD-TIP. I'm Christy O'Brien.
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5: The deadline has passed for the U.S. and Iran to finalize a nuclear agreement. Unable to put an end to the Iran war, President Trump now threatening to expand it, issuing a blunt and profane warning to U.S. ally Oman, saying he would bomb them if they interfered with U.S. objectives in the critical Strait of Hormuz. The Bucks County DA says that after an international manhunt, they found the man responsible for stabbing his girlfriend and stuffing her in a closet, leaving her to die. Investigators say 27-year-old Darwin Espinal Del Cid was arrested in Honduras for the murder of 22-year-old Maria Popo Garcia back in March. Espinal Del Cid is now being extradited to Bucks County. And a record number of U.S. kindergartens had an exemption from a required vaccination last school year. According to the Centers for Disease Control and Prevention, about 157,000 new school children are without full coverage for at least one mandated vaccine. That's nearly 20,000 more than the year before. The U.S. is experiencing its worst measles year since 1991. Health officials urge parents to vaccinate their children as schools can be hotspots for outbreaks. I'm Jenna Clay.
0: Thanks, Jenna. 8:32, sunny, lower humidity, 85. 62 tonight, 86 tomorrow. It's 73. And you're up to date in 96 seconds on the Cat.
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0: There's Alan Jackson and Just Living on Love with Cat Country 96, 107.1 in the Poconos, Northeast PA, 93.7 and 95.7 with Country News Now coming up in a couple minutes. Sweet moment for Lauren Elena. Another record-breaking day for Ella Langley with another record right in her grasp. That's all coming up for you as well. And Riley Green's reaction to this happening to him while he was on stage. That's all coming up for you in a few minutes with Country News Now.
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4: For the most part, we're looking good this morning. 22 westbound, slow between 378 and Airport Road. Eastbound, delays around Cedar Crest. No problems on 78 or 33. We're looking good on 80 and 380. If you see a traffic problem, call their toll-free tip line, 855-ROAD-TIP. I'm Christy O'Brien.
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3: We begin with what? Ella Langley. There's a shock. Choosing Texas is number one for an 18th week on the Hot 100. It's 1 week away from tying the record for the second largest leading single in 19 weeks. Mariah Carey has the longest leading single with All I Want for Christmas Is You with 22 weeks. This will be a neat countdown. Will she break it? Only, four more weeks to go with Ella Langley. So Riley Green got a pair of underwear thrown at him on stage. Wait a minute. When was this? Saturday night. Okay. So here's what he did. He used a drumstick to pick them up and then hang them on his bandmate's microphone. In the heat of the moment, Riley said, "Ma'am, I believe you dropped these." Lauren Elena decided to bring out her one-year-old on stage during the performance of Doing Fine on Saturday in the Black Road Music Festival. She told the crowd, quote, "Everybody say hello to my little girl. That's awesome." Stella Lefty will make her Grand Ole Opry debut on September 2nd. Congratulations to Stella. And Nashville Songwriters Hall of Fame member Red Akins will officially become a Grand Ole Opry member on his birthday Tuesday, October 13th.
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0: 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What's going on? It's Sam hanging out with you. Tuesday morning and the Cat at Work. Anything good on tonight? America's Got Talent, by the way. The quarterfinals are on at 8 o'clock on NBC. You got Beat Shazam, 9 o'clock tonight on Fox as well. All right, so just a couple things if you want to check out on the tube before we start beginning the new fall season and new lineups coming up. All right, on the way with the Cat at Work, we'll get some Zach Brown Band for you, Morgan Wallen, too.
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0: 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Isn't it if we always forget our glasses? Put glasses in there. That's one we always forget, right?
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0: 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Hey, who's on the cat phone?
1: Good morning. It's Tony from Jersey.
0: Tony, always a pleasure, my man. Have a good one. Kid myself, John Morgan, is on the cat at work.

0: All right, there's Scotty along with Hootie and the Blowfish. All the information about boots and brews is up in just a couple minutes with Cat Country 96. All right, we're back at Diner 248 tomorrow for Wing Wednesday. Join us. Have wings. Have dinner before the kids get back to school. Maybe give them a little treat. More on that tomorrow, okay?
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Catcatcher 96, Lauren Elena is on now. And this, of course, is called All My Exes with Chase Matthew. Lauren Elena the other day decided to bring her 1-year-old daughter on stage with her while she was performing. Pretty cool. Another

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0: 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It's Sam Malone with you. Well, if you're a fan of It's Always Sunny in Philadelphia, look out because this week it's premiering again. What is this, their 18th season of It's Always Sunny? I think it's 18. 18 years of It's Always Sunny in Philadelphia. Of course, that is on FXX. And Hulu, you can check another season of Always Sunny, which is pretty cool. I like this show. I don't know. All right, we have more lined up for you on The Cat at Work, including Blake Shelton. We'll get Keith Urban for you as well.
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0: That's all it is, right? Bailey Zimmerman is on the Cat. Wow.

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And on your Tuesday morning, Morgan Wallen, been by now, is on the cat. No.

0: 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Won't be long now before you start talking about the cafeteria food and what's special. Was there anything always special for you at lunch? You knew that Tuesdays for lunch at school, you were going to get this and you loved it. Remember those days? Cafeteria food that just simply rocked. I mean, look, I remember we had make your own salad, and we used to, of course, you're in high school, right? You're making your own salad day, and you're going to load as much on, and you're going to try to top your friends, and I'll remember some good times. Cafeteria food that rocked. Good morning.
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0: There's Kane Brown and Woman on Cat Country 96 and 107.1 in the Poconos, 93.7, 95.7 in Northeast PA. We are headed to Hang Dog later on this afternoon as we get set for a sweet deal for you coming up in the next couple days. I'll fill you in all about the fun at Hang Dog. Right in Williams Township, right next to Monster Deli. We're going to head up there around 4 o'clock this afternoon or so for some fun stuff. Maybe we'll get you involved with a sweet deal. That's on the way. All right, it's Cat Country 96. You're on the Cat at Work. Good morning.
1: What's up, y'all? I'm Coe Wetzel with my new song with Ella Langley, Jaded. It's your music, plus. Yeah, me and Ella had been talking for a little while about reconnecting on getting back in the studio, trying to follow up. You know, that's why we fight. And we got in the room together, and Jaded kind of came, with George Schmidt and Ernest in the room with us as well. Came really easy, and it turned out pretty good.

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So I have tickets to see Brett Young tomorrow morning at 6:40. 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You might win a pair of tickets to that same show. All right? I'll see you tomorrow morning anyway, though, right? 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

0: 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Sam, with you Tuesday morning. Make sure you have a nice day today and a good one, all right?
1: You too. Thank you.
0: 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Here's Jason Aldean.

0: 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Tomorrow we're back at it again. It is Diner 248 in Easton with Wing Wednesday. You're going to have some wings? 10 wings for $9.61. We got some great prizes, including a Diner 248 gift card that you can win as well. And that all happens tomorrow, beginning at 3 o'clock, Wing Wednesday. 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

So how would you handle a pair of underwear thrown at you like Riley Green did? 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Christy O'Brien is up next. Lunchtime, 2K Cafe.

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I saw the old man's face, front page obituary. He was a millionaire. He left his fortune to some guy he barely knew. His kids were mad as hell.

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Going back to 2003 on the 2K Cafe, Skype is added to the dictionary. The OC is one of the hottest new TV shows, and Keith Urban has one of his biggest songs. Here's You'll Think of Me.

0: 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I'm Christy O'Brien. Winona Judd coming to Bethlehem. She'll be at the Wind Creek on November 19th. Jerry's going to have your chance to win tickets this afternoon. Listen after 4. We got Stella Lefty coming up next.
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We've got Brett Young tickets all this week. Tell you how to win in 15 minutes. Here's Corey Kent.

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0: 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I'm Christy O'Brien. We've got Brett Young tickets all this week. He'll be coming to the Wind Creek next Friday night, the 28th. 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We'll also have your chance to win a pair tomorrow morning with Sam at 640. Lainey Wilson coming up next.
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Luke Combs in Philadelphia next April. 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

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John Party Friday night is going to be at the casino in Grantville. Sam will have more tickets tomorrow morning around 5:40. Of course, there's still some on sale now. Here's Boots Off.

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0: 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I'm Christy O'Brien. We've got your chance at Brett Young tickets all this week. Next Friday night, he's coming to Bethlehem at the Wind Creek. 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
1: 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I'm Co Wetzel with my new song with Ella Langley, Jaded. 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I feel like I owe so much to that small town in Texas. And just taught me a lot about life and kind of made me the man that I am today. 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

0: 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I'm Christy O'Brien. 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

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Jerry Patton coming to next. He's got more Winona tickets for you this afternoon. Here's Luke Combs. Rethink some things.

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3: For the most part, we're looking good this afternoon, seeing the usual delays. 22 westbound jam between 378 and Airport Road. 33 northbound stop and go between 248 and Tatami due to road work. No problems on 78 or 309. No unusual delays on 222 or 100. Accident-free on the turnpike. If you see a traffic problem, call our toll-free tip line, 855-ROAD-TIP. I'm Christy O'Brien.
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1: 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It's Jerry Patton, Sam Malone out at Diner 248 in Easton. Wing Wednesday, it's back tomorrow. Prizes, maybe even a Diner 248 gift card. A lot of great wings and a lot of fun with Sam tomorrow. Make sure you get the wing sauce. That I like the garlic parm myself, but that's me. Diner 248 in Easton tomorrow with Sam, 3 to 5. It's Cat Country 96. Megan Maroney is coming up.
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5: For the most part, things are looking good this afternoon. Usual delays, 22 westbound at Airport Road, 33 northbound, stop and go between 248 and Tatami due to construction. No problems on 78 or 309. No unusual delays on 80 or 380. If you see a traffic problem, call their toll-free tip line, 855-ROAD-TIP. I'm Christy O'Brien.
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So many great concerts coming to town, like Brett Young, August 28th. 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Sam will have them at 6:40. You wake up.

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0: 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Lauren Elena coming up also. 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
2: Things are looking good this afternoon for the most part. Seeing the usual delays, 22 westbound at Airport Road, eastbound slow between 309 and Cedar Crest. 33 northbound, stop and go between 248 and Tatamy due to construction. In Bethlehem, 378, slow in both directions approaching the Hill to Hill Bridge. No problems on 78 or the Turnpike. If you see a traffic problem, call their toll-free tip line, 855-ROAD-TIP. I'm Christy O'Brien.
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A lot of great country music both Friday and Saturday down at Steel Stacks. 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

This is the weekend for the Pittston Tomato Festival happening in Pittston. Hopefully, the weather is going to be great. Going to get some nice porchetta sandwiches either way. Rain or shine. John Morgan, Kid Myself, Cat Country 96. 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

0: 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Wing Wednesday back tomorrow, Diner 248 in Easton. Sam will be out there for that tomorrow starting at 3 o'clock. Should be a lot of fun at Diner 248 in Easton. You can also win a Diner 248 gift card while Sam is out there from 3 to 5 with Cat Country 96. The Zach Brown Band and Ella Langley are coming right up.
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6: For the most part, things are looking good this afternoon. Just dealing with the usual delays. 22 westbound jammed at Airport Road. Eastbound slow between Cedar Crest and MacArthur. 78 westbound delays between 33 and Hellertown. 33 northbound stop traffic between 248 and Tatamy due to construction. If you see a traffic problem, call their toll-free tip line, 855-ROAD-TIP. I'm Christy O'Brien.
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0: Jack John King, or as the cool kids say, ZJK. 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It's Jerry Penn. 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
1: 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I'm Cole Wetzel with my new song with Ella Langley, Jaded. It's your music. 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But no, it's great. Shout out Pittsburgh Hot Links, one of my favorite restaurants of all time.

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4: 22 westbound stop traffic between Cedar Crest and the Turnpike. We've got reports of police activity blocking a lane. Also seeing the usual delays westbound at Airport Road. No problems on 78 or 309. 33 northbound stop traffic between 248 and Tatamy due to road work. If you see a traffic problem, call their toll-free tip line 855-ROAD-TIP. I'm Christy O'Brien.
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0: 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Jason Aldean, How Far Does a Goodbye Go? Zach John King, Get to Drinking, song number 4. Riley Green, Think As You Drunk, song number 3. Number 2, Luke Combs, Be By You, on to song number 1. 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
1: 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And while she sang that song, the Dallas Cowboy cheerleaders came out of the back and were dancing to that. And in spite of that, we still love Megan Maroney. 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It's Jerry Pat and Blake Shelton. It's coming up.
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6: Seeing the usual delays this afternoon. 33 northbound stop traffic between 248 and Tatami due to construction. 78 westbound delays between 33 and Hellertown. 22 westbound slow at Airport Road. Eastbound stop and go between Cedar Crest and MacArthur. If you see a traffic problem, call our toll-free tip line, 855-ROAD-TIP. I'm Christy O'Brien.
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AEW Collision landing at the Santander Arena August 22nd this weekend. And if you want free tickets, you got to be here tomorrow morning at 7:40. Sam is going to hook you up with Cat Country 96. Graylin James, Water and a Wedding.

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Maybe we'll find a boyfriend for Ella Langley or something. 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

0: Kevin Powers and Shaboozy at Cat Country 96, 107.1 of the Poconos, 93.7 and 95.7 in Northeast PA. It's Jerry Pettit, Boots and Brews, back at Clubhouse 315 in Wilkes-Barre, September 12th, 4 o'clock. Presley and Taylor will be there from Nashville. 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
1: 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I'm like, all right, deal, I'm in, let's go. 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I don't think, I'm not letting it go too fast. 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